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1: If you had one shot, or one opportunity to seize everything you ever wanted in one moment, would you capture it?

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1: 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I promise you it won't happen again.

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1: Ez a Night Shift a Best FM-en. A legjobb zenék minden nap. Minden nap.

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When the crowd say bow, selector, rewind. When the crowd say bow, selector, rewind. When the crowd say bow, bow, bow, rewind. When the crowd say bow, selector, rewind. 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When the crowd say bow, selector, rewind.